0: 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Because I got my jocks from Amsterdam. This is Triple X Radio. With Mal P.
1: 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This is Mal. And remember, be careful checking your partner's phone, because you might see something you wish you hadn't. Like them not saving this episode of Triple X Radio. This is episode 201, and it's Big Fuego. So, peace, love, and a lot of listening pleasure.

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0: Nova era, a número 1 do Norte.

Let's get a party started. 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That's when I knew that your heart was starring. 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Like, wait, babe, let me ask your pardon. This ain't Gucci, this is Prada, darling. If you want something, you can ask me, darling. And you still

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1: So this is Matt.
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1: 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And see you next week. 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
1: What's up, everyone? 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
0: Aoki's House, o bem